0: I'm thinking of the waters of the rivers of my life. 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Empty them. Empty them.
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0: 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All women are born with stones in their pockets. 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
1: Swim.